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2: weather. From the Mid-State Media Weather Center, here is your forecast for Mansfield. Tonight, partly cloudy, low around 67. Thursday, mostly sunny, high near 87. Thursday night, a chance for showers and thunderstorms, low around 68. Friday, showers and thunderstorms are likely, high near 83. Friday night, showers and thunderstorms are likely, low around 65.

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2: Here is the current pollen report for North Central Ohio. Today is in the low medium category with a reading of 4.2. Tomorrow is expected to rise to 4.3. By Friday, pollen levels move into the low medium category with a reading of 3.6. 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
4: From the Mid-State Media Weather Center, here is your forecast for Mansfield. Tonight, partly cloudy, low around 67. Thursday, mostly sunny, high near 87. Thursday night, a chance for showers and thunderstorms, low around 68. Friday, showers and thunderstorms are likely, high near 83. Friday night, showers and thunderstorms are likely, low around 65.
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1: weather. From the Mid-State Media Weather Center, here is your forecast for Mansfield. Tonight, partly cloudy, low around 67. Thursday, mostly sunny, high near 87. Thursday night, a chance for showers and thunderstorms, low around 68. Friday, showers and thunderstorms are likely, high near 83. Friday night, showers and thunderstorms are likely, low around 65.

Whether you're just waking up in the morning wanting some great music along with news, weather, and information, or keeping some great background music on during the workday, driving home from work, or easing into the night, we're the station that's always here for you.

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1: 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It's easy to get started, and you'll be informed whenever the weather is threatening, from winter storms to spring and summer tornadoes, icy roads to heavy fog, high winds to flash flooding. If it affects your life, you'll be informed with messages to yourself. Sign up for Severe Weather to Yourself now at WMFD.com. 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
2: Here is the current pollen report for North Central Ohio. Today is in the low medium category with a reading of 4.2. Tomorrow is expected to rise to 4.3. By Friday, pollen levels move into the low medium category with a reading of 3.6. 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
3: From the Mid-State Media Weather Center, here is your forecast for Mansfield. Tonight, partly cloudy, low around 67. Thursday, mostly sunny, high near 87. Thursday night, a chance for showers and thunderstorms, low around 68. Friday, showers and thunderstorms are likely, high near 83. Friday night, showers and thunderstorms are likely. Low around 65.
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1: weather. From the Mid-State Media Weather Center, here is your forecast for Mansfield. Tonight, partly cloudy, low around 67. Thursday, mostly sunny, high near 87. Thursday night, a chance for showers and thunderstorms, low around 68. Friday, showers and thunderstorms are likely, high near 83. Friday night, showers and thunderstorms are likely, low around 65.

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1: Everyone wants to be number one, right? And if you can't be number one, at least in the top 10. 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
2: Here is the current pollen report for North Central Ohio. Today is in the low medium category with a reading of 4.2. Tomorrow is expected to rise to 4.3. By Friday, pollen levels move into the low medium category with a reading of 3.6. 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
3: Mansfield Weather. From the Mid-State Media Weather Center, here is your forecast for Mansfield. Tonight, partly cloudy, low around 67. Thursday, mostly sunny, high near 87. Thursday night, a chance for showers and thunderstorms, low around 68. Friday, showers and thunderstorms are likely, high near 83. Friday night, showers and thunderstorms are likely, low around 65.
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1: weather. From the Mid-State Media Weather Center, here is your forecast for Mansfield. Tonight, partly cloudy, low around 67. Thursday, mostly sunny, high near 87. Thursday night, a chance for showers and thunderstorms, low around 68. Friday, showers and thunderstorms are likely, high near 83. Friday night, showers and thunderstorms are likely, low around 65.

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2: Here is the current pollen report for North Central Ohio. Today is in the low medium category with a reading of 4.2. Tomorrow is expected to rise to 4.3. By Friday, pollen levels move into the low medium category with a reading of 3.6. 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
3: From the Mid-State Media Weather Center, here is your forecast for Mansfield. Tonight, partly cloudy, low around 67. Thursday, mostly sunny, high near 87. Thursday night, a chance for showers and thunderstorms, low around 68. Friday, showers and thunderstorms are likely, high near 83. Friday night, showers and thunderstorms are likely, low around 65.
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Oh, wow, man. Wait a second, man. What do you think the teacher's gonna look like this year?

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1: weather. From the Mid-State Media Weather Center, here is your forecast for Mansfield. Tonight, partly cloudy, low around 67. This morning, mostly sunny, high near 87. Thursday night, a chance for showers and thunderstorms, low around 68. Friday, showers and thunderstorms are likely, high near 83. Friday night, showers and thunderstorms are likely, low around 65.

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1: weather. From the Mid-State Media Weather Center, here is your forecast for Mansfield. Tonight, partly cloudy, low around 67. This morning, mostly sunny, high near 87.

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2: From the Mid-State Media Weather Center, here is your forecast for Mansfield. Tonight, partly cloudy, low around 67. This morning, mostly sunny, high near 87. Thursday night, a chance for showers and thunderstorms, low around 68. Friday, showers and thunderstorms are likely, high near 83. Friday night, showers and thunderstorms are likely, low around 65.

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1: weather. From the Mid-State Media Weather Center, here is your forecast for Mansfield. Tonight, partly cloudy, low around 67. This morning, mostly sunny, high near 87. Thursday night, a chance for showers and thunderstorms, low around 68. Friday, showers and thunderstorms are likely, high near 83. Friday night, showers and thunderstorms are likely, low around 65. Here is the current pollen report for North Central Ohio. Today is in the low medium category with a reading of 4.2. Tomorrow is expected to rise to 4.3. By Friday, pollen levels move into the low medium category with a reading of 3.6. The top pollen sources are grasses, brought to you by Richland Public Health, advancing and improving our community and environment through quality public health services, and by the Cove Coffee Shop and Pizza Company. 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
1: weather. From the Mid-State Media Weather Center, here is your forecast for Mansfield. Overnight, mostly cloudy, low around 67. This morning, sunny, high near 87. Thursday night, a chance for showers and thunderstorms, low around 68. Friday, showers and thunderstorms are likely. Then a chance for showers and thunderstorms, high near 82. Friday night, a chance for showers and thunderstorms, low around 64.

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1: weather. From the Mid-State Media Weather Center, here is your forecast for Mansfield. Overnight, mostly cloudy, low around 67. This morning, sunny, high near 87. Thursday night, a chance for showers and thunderstorms, low around 68. Friday, showers and thunderstorms are likely. Then a chance for showers and thunderstorms, high near 82. Friday night, a chance for showers and thunderstorms, low around 64. Here is the current pollen report for North Central Ohio. Today is in the low medium category with a reading of 4.2. Tomorrow is expected to rise to 4.3. By Friday, pollen levels move into the low medium category with a reading of 3.6. 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
1: weather. From the Mid-State Media Weather Center, here is your forecast for Mansfield. Overnight, mostly cloudy, low around 67. This morning, sunny, high near 87. Thursday night, a chance for showers and thunderstorms, low around 68. Friday, showers and thunderstorms are likely. Then a chance for showers and thunderstorms, high near 82. Friday night, a chance for showers and thunderstorms, low around 64.

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1: weather. From the Mid-State Media Weather Center, here is your forecast for Mansfield. Overnight, mostly cloudy, low around 67. This morning, sunny, high near 87. Thursday night, a chance for showers and thunderstorms, low around 68. Friday, showers and thunderstorms are likely. Then a chance for showers and thunderstorms, high near 82. Friday night, a chance for showers and thunderstorms, low around 64. Here is the current pollen report for North Central Ohio. Today is in the low medium category with a reading of 4.2. Tomorrow is expected to rise to 4.3. By Friday, pollen levels move into the low medium category with a reading of 3.6. The top pollen sources are grasses, brought to you by Richland Public Health, advancing and improving our community and environment through quality public health services, and by the Cove Coffee Shop and Pizza Company. 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
1: weather. From the Mid-State Media Weather Center, here is your forecast for Mansfield. Overnight, mostly cloudy, low around 67. This morning, sunny, high near 87. Thursday night, a chance for showers and thunderstorms, low around 68. Friday, showers and thunderstorms are likely, then a chance for showers and thunderstorms, high near 82. Friday night, a chance for showers and thunderstorms, low around 64.

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0: pollen report for North Central Ohio. Today is in the low medium category with a reading of 4.2. Tomorrow is expected to rise to 4.3. By Friday, pollen levels move into the low medium category with a reading of 3.6. 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
1: weather. From the Mid-State Media Weather Center, here is your forecast for Mansfield. This morning, sunny, high near 87. Thursday night, a chance for showers and thunderstorms, low around 68. Friday, showers and thunderstorms are likely, then a chance for showers and thunderstorms, high near 82. Friday night, a chance for showers and thunderstorms, low around 64. Saturday, a chance for rain showers, high near 81. Saturday night, a chance for showers and thunderstorms, then partly cloudy, low around 61.

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1: weather. From the Mid-State Media Weather Center, here is your forecast for Mansfield. This morning, sunny, high near 87. Thursday night, a chance for showers and thunderstorms, low around 68. Friday, showers and thunderstorms are likely, then a chance for showers and thunderstorms, high near 82. Friday night, a chance for showers and thunderstorms, low around 64. Saturday, a chance for rain showers, high near 81. Saturday night, a chance for showers and thunderstorms, then partly cloudy, low around 61. Here is the current pollen report for North Central Ohio. Today is in the low medium category with a reading of 4.2. Tomorrow is expected to rise to 4.3. By Friday, pollen levels move into the low medium category with a reading of 3.6. The top pollen sources are grasses, brought to you by Richland Public Health. Advancing and improving.

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3: Richland Public Health is gearing up for its annual free Community Health Day event on Friday, July 31st on the grounds of the Richland Public Health offices on Lexington Avenue. Health Commissioner Julie Shea stopped by the station Wednesday morning to promote the upcoming event.
4: At Free Community Health Day, we try to offer it at least twice a year at Richland Public Health, where you can get as many different free healthcare screenings and resources and other freebies throughout the day from not only Richland Public Health, but from a number of other healthcare providers in the area and other organizations that really want to help you and your family out.
3: And a Richland County church is set to celebrate its 150th anniversary. Shenandoah Christian Church clerk and historian Kay Jenny gives some history about the church.
5: It was a very vital part of the community for many years, and then it was taken down, I think, in about 1985, 86, something like that. And so yes, we're honored to have the original bell on display out by our pavilion.
3: In the newsroom, I'm Logan Gray.
6: News. I'm Sue Guzman. Maine Democratic Senate hopeful Graham Plantner withdrawing from the race after a former girlfriend accused him of rape.
7: I'm immensely proud of what we have built, and I have the utmost faith that we will continue to build, and we will continue to move towards a better future.
6: U.S. launching new airstrikes against Iran early Thursday, hitting 90 targets. Tehran responded by targeting Bahrain, Kuwait, and Qatar. Federal judge ordering President Trump to pay author E. Jean Carroll the $5.8 million owed from convictions of sexually abusing and defaming her.
8: Lawyers for President Trump say he can't pay E. Jean Carroll the $5 million civil judgment she was awarded because proceedings are still pending before the Supreme Court. The president is asking the court for a rehearing.
6: Fox's Tanya J. Powers. 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
21: Good Thursday morning, everyone, and welcome to the WMFD Sports Report. The Guardians close out their three-game series with the Twins this afternoon in Minnesota. It's a businessman special with a 140 first pitch. One World Cup match today that will have France facing Morocco in the quarterfinals. This match will take place at Gillette Stadium in Foxborough, Massachusetts, with a kickoff set for 4 p.m. Live game streaming on WMFDSports.com and the WMFD Sports app on Roku, Apple TV, and Amazon Fire. 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
22: Sunshine and 87 today. We'll see showers tonight, a low near 68. Showers likely through Friday and 82. Into the weekend Saturday, partly sunny with a chance of rain, a high near 81. Sunday, sun and 83. And by Monday, sunny skies, a high near 86.

0: Ah, there it is. One of the big hits of Motley Crue. Smoking in the Boys Room. We also played the Bangles, too, and Manic Monday. Well, it's not a Manic Monday. It's a Manic Thursday because it's Ed's Music Trivia Day. Hello, my friends. Good morning. Come on, jump out of bed, get the shower going. You know, get ready for a really fun, positive day today. It's all about positive thinking, the mantra, all right? We're going to make your day go better because we are going to play Ed's Music Trivia this morning. Every Tuesday and Thursday, we do it three times a morning in the 6, 7, and 8 o'clock hours. So play along with us and see how well you do, even if you're listening around the breakfast table this morning. Also coming up, Mid-Ohio Bike Fest this weekend. We'll give you a few details in our Mary's Insurance Team community calendar. Such good fun. And don't forget, too, the last day for you to register to try to win Columbus Zoo and Aquarium tickets. We'll talk about that later in the show as well. It's going to be a fun one. Keep it here on your Morning Fix.
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2: Sunshine and 87 today. We'll see showers tonight, a low near 68. Showers likely through Friday and 82. Into the weekend Saturday, partly sunny with a chance of rain, a high near 81. Sunday, sun and 83. And by Monday, sunny skies, a high near 86.

0: Your morning fix on Mix 106.1, Ed's Music Trivia. They have fun. All the people that show up for your trivia.
1: Oh, we have a lot of fun.
0: At the Vault Wine Bar.
1: Yeah, and I try to make it so it's fun anyway. Yeah. Even if you're not good at it, we don't care. Come out. You might have a chance to win because I have what's known as the Wheel of Doom.
0: And how does that work?
1: So at the end, you have all your points that don't matter, like Drew Carey once said. And you either double or nothing. So you spin the wheel, you get a category, and I play you a song from that category.
0: What's a sample category?
1: Well, for example, my one friend, Ryan, who's a good friend, he spins country. It don't matter how many points he's got. He's done. So, you know, everybody knows what they know. So, like, sure. The wheel, you know, so sometimes the younger kids, there's some younger kids come there, and they're great. But they'll spin, like, you know, oldies. They're doomed.
0: They're doomed.
1: Yeah. So, you know, it's just that's why we call it the Wheel of Doom.
2: Oldies from them would be like 2000.
0: So true. Right? That's funny.
1: So that's what we do. And we do that every Tuesday. But that's what I say. Everybody's got a chance to win. And we give out a gift card. And it's a good time.
0: Nice.
1: So today, I got six songs for you. I want the artist. I want the name of the song and the theme. And this is what we do at the Vault. And start and finish of the Vault, actually.
2: And you start that on Tuesday nights at 7, correct?
1: Yep.
2: All right. Let's see what you put together for us.
1: Wrote that one down.

0: All right. What do you guys think the theme is?
1: Shelly, I'll let you go first.
2: Staying Alive, Bee Gees. Yep. I don't know what the theme is.
0: If you just said Staying Alive, I would have been
2: alive.
0: Good.
2: Yeah, so something to do with,
0: you know, getting through the hard times, staying alive, surviving, whatever it is.
2: Okay.
1: Yep.
2: That's the theme. That's it. All right.
1: Pretty simple stuff.
0: Yeah. If you would have just said Staying Alive and not said the Bee Gees, you would have probably done good.
2: Okay.
0: I'd be going, yeah, you're right.
2: Woohoo. All right. And then you played Eye of the Tiger.
0: I did.
1: Mm-hmm.
0: Then Survivor.
1: Pearl Jam.
0: Alive. It's alive.
2: That's why I'm pulling it together.
1: Number four, Ed.
0: Gloria Gaynor.
2: That's what I wrote down. Gloria. Okay. I did good. I wondered if that was her.
0: I Will Survive, yeah.
2: And then Katy Perry.
0: Roar, yeah.
2: Roar.
1: Fleetwood Mac.
2: And Fleetwood Mac.
0: Don't stop. Yeah, very good. So you guys did well on that.
2: All right.
1: Thank you.
0: Gracias. Which one do you want to play there? Of course, BG Staying Alive was first, in case I forgot to say that one.
1: Mm-hmm. Mm-hmm. I'm going to just...
2: I love the Bee Gees.
1: I was going to say, let's go.
2: Is that okay?
1: Go.
2: Yeah, you want it? How's
1: about,
2: that sound?
1: How about today?
2: How about right now?
0: I'm all right with the Bee Gees.
2: On your morning fix. Mix 106.1. Enjoy.

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10: 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Health Commissioner Julie Shea stopped by the station Wednesday morning to promote the upcoming event.
11: At Free Community Health Day, we try to offer it at least twice a year at Richland Public Health, where you can get as many different free healthcare screenings and resources and other freebies throughout the day from not only Richland Public Health, but from a number of other healthcare providers in the area and other organizations that really want to help you and your family out.
10: And a Richland County church is set to celebrate its 150th anniversary. 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
12: 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And so yes, we're honored to have the original bell on display out by our pavilion.
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13: Good Thursday morning, everyone, and welcome to the WMFD Sports Report. The Guardians close out their three-game series with the Twins this afternoon in Minnesota. It's a businessman special with a 140 first pitch. One World Cup match today that will have France facing Morocco in the quarterfinals. This match will take place at Gillette Stadium in Foxborough, Massachusetts, with a kickoff set for 4 p.m. Live game streaming on WMFDSports.com and the WMFD Sports app on Roku, Apple TV, and Amazon Fire. 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
0: Sunshine and 87 today. We'll see showers tonight, a low near 68, showers likely through Friday and 82. Into the weekend Saturday, partly sunny with a chance of rain, a high near 81. Sunday, sun and 83, and by Monday, sunny skies, a high near 86.
2: Here is the current pollen report for North Central Ohio. Today is in the low medium category with a reading of 4.3. Tomorrow is expected to ease back to 0.5. By Saturday, pollen levels move into the low category with a reading of 0.6. The top pollen sources are grasses. 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
2: Sunshine and 87 today. We'll see showers tonight, a low near 68. Showers likely through Friday and 82. Into the weekend Saturday, partly sunny with a chance of rain, a high near 81. Sunday, sun and 83. And by Monday, sunny skies, a high near 86.

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3: Richland Public Health is gearing up for its annual free Community Health Day event on Friday, July 31st on the grounds of the Richland Public Health offices on Lexington Avenue. Health Commissioner Julie Chaya stopped by the station Wednesday morning to promote the upcoming event.
4: At Free Community Health Day, we try to offer it at least twice a year at Richland Public Health, where you can get as many different free healthcare screenings and resources and other freebies throughout the day from not only Richland Public Health, but from a number of other healthcare providers in the area and other organizations that really want to help you and your family out.
3: And a Richland County church is set to celebrate its 150th anniversary. Shenandoah Christian Church clerk and historian Kay Jenny gives some history about the church.
5: It was a very vital part of the community for many years, and then it was taken down, I think, in about 1985, 86, something like that. And so yes, we're honored to have the original bell on display out by our pavilion.
3: In the newsroom, I'm Logan Gray.
6: Fox News, I'm CJ Papa. President Trump returning from the NATO summit.
7: Every time they hit us, we're going to hit them 20.
6: The U.S. military delivers.
8: CENTCOM says it hit about 90 Iranian military targets, including air defense systems, coastal surveillance assets, and missile and drone storage sites. U.S. forces say they are trying to degrade Iran's ability to attack commercial shipping in the Strait of Hormuz after Tehran hit three ships earlier this week.
6: Fox's Manuel Rivera, Graham Plattner, out as the Democratic Senate candidate for Maine.
9: We are suspending campaign operations.
6: That from his social media page following a number of sexual assault claims he described as false. And Bonnie Tyler, best known for that song, dies in Portugal, where she lived at the age of 75. 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
16: Good Thursday morning, everyone, and welcome to the WMFD Sports Report. The Guardians close out their three-game series with the Twins this afternoon in Minnesota. It's a businessman special with a 140 first pitch. One World Cup match today that will have France facing Morocco in the quarterfinals. This match will take place at Gillette Stadium in Foxborough, Massachusetts, with a kickoff set for 4 p.m. Live game streaming on WMFDSports.com and the WMFD Sports app on Roku, Apple TV, and Amazon Fire. 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
17: Sunshine in 87 today. We'll see showers tonight, a low near 68. Showers likely through Friday in 82. Into the weekend Saturday, partly sunny with a chance of rain, a high near 81. Sunday, sun in 83. And by Monday, sunny skies, a high near 86.

0: We are your morning fix, the morning show. 7 o'clock hour on this July 9th. Happy birthday. If you are celebrating today, you're celebrating with one of, I think, America's favorite actors. I think we can all agree. Come on, doesn't everybody love Tom Hanks? Well, he is celebrating a birthday today. It's also National Sugar Cookie Day. Ooh, love those. I'll take one any day of the week. But today, especially on July 9th, it's also one of the shortest days in recorded history because the Earth rotates about a millisecond faster than it normally does, speeding up the day process. So that's kind of cool. The next one's going to happen on July 22nd and again on August 3rd. There are 3 days a year where the day is a tad bit faster and we're a tad bit shorter. So there you go. Today is one of those days. Little science lesson for you this morning. Hey, we've got Ed's Music Trivia coming up here on the show again. Second hour of three here on Mix 106.1. Happens every Tuesday and Thursday. And thank you to the Vault Wine Bar. Also, Google translations that totally screwed up people when they tried to understand what a sign said or meant. Kind of funny. We'll share some of the better ones. Me and Tommy coming up on the show today. Mix 106.1. 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
0: Sunshine in 87 today. We'll see showers tonight, a low near 68. Showers likely through Friday in 82. Into the weekend Saturday, partly sunny with a chance of rain, a high near 81. Sunday, sun in 83. And by Monday, sunny skies, a high near 86.

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1: That's right. And we do this every Tuesday at The Vault, and it's just part of the show, I guess, for lack of a better word. A lot of times me and my daughter would do this. Sometimes my daughter has to cover for me if I'm gone, but we have a lot of fun with this. And a lot of folks come and enjoy themselves, and this is just part of it.
2: It's almost like a father-daughter dance.
1: Yeah, except she's ripping on her dad.
0: So you and I need to go some night, and I'll just take Wednesday off.
1: Yeah.
2: Do it.
1: Wait a
0: minute. Sorry, boss, not coming to work today.
2: We'll have no shows on tomorrow.
0: Yeah, that's right. Sorry.
1: Don't worry about it. Yeah,
2: we should. All you got to do is say the word. I'm there.
0: Be fun.
1: So here's what, on this one, the theme, or in this case, they all have something in common. Hmm. It's going to hit you in the face, but I'll see if you figure it out. All right. So okay. I want the name of the artist, name of the song, and what they have in common.

0: awesome. Tommy better get
1: Tommy,
0: this one.
1: Tommy is having fun over here.
2: What?
1: I was too busy listening to write anything down.
2: I do that
1: was
2: a
1: just
2: lot.
1: Fun.
2: I know,
1: I'm
2: exactly.
1: I'm sitting here just going, oh, what's next? What's next?
2: Well, I think you ought to pay attention now. And
1: I think I should.
2: Start writing down.
3: All right, we'll try it.
1: All right, let's try it again.

0: threw this one in just for Tommy.
1: Tommy's in heaven.
2: I'm not in my boat.
1: Truth.
0: All right.
1: Wow.
0: Yeah, yeah, yeah.
1: Okay.
3: We took that highway to H-E double hockey sticks.
0: Yep, yep. That was AC/DC. All right.
1: AC/DC, yeah.
0: Did you figure out what the theme or what they all had in common?
3: The letter A.
0: That's it, right
1: what?
0: There.
1: What?
3: Well, I just looked at it.
1: No.
0: That's why I said it's right in your face.
1: Oh,
0: yeah.
1: ABBA.
3: Aguilera.
1: ABBA. Aguilera.
3: Oh, wowza.
0: Yeah, it was right in your face as well.
1: Wow.
3: When I look back at my notes, I'm like, wait a minute, there's an A in all of those.
0: Yep, that's it. It's okay. The letter A. All right, wow. So you're right. AC/DC, Highway to Hell.
1: Mm-hmm.
0: Christina Aguilera, Gene in the Bottle.
1: Bottle.
0: Yep.
1: ABBA.
0: Mm-hmm. What's the song? SOS.
1: SOS. I should know that.
0: Asia, Heat of the Moment.
3: Yep.
1: Yeah.
0: Aldo Nova, Fantasy. That was one of Tommy's favorites.
3: Saw him with Sammy.
0: Did you?
3: And he was like, that song had just come out. He's like, I'm going to tour until I sell a million copies of this.
0: Yeah.
3: And he's still to this day touring.
0: Yeah, there you go. There you
3: I'm
0: go.
3: Sure he sold a million
1: the
3: copies.
1: The man is still out there doing his thing.
3: He never gave up on his career.
1: That was great.
0: Nope, nothing wrong
1: and
0: with that.
1: And what was number six?
0: One of my favorites. Average White Band.
3: Oh,
0: Pick
3: yeah.
0: Up the Pieces.
3: Well, you know, a friend of ours, Elliot Lewis,
0: played
3: with the Average White Band for, I don't know, more than 15 years or something like that.
0: Yep.
3: Wow.
0: And then Daryl Hall stole him from Average White Band.
1: There you go.
0: So, but then, and I think he played bass in that band where he played keyboards for Daryl Hall.
3: Exactly.
0: So, talented guy, talented guy.
1: All right. So, what's the song today? What are you guys choosing? You guys choose.
3: What was number three again?
1: What would our listeners like?
0: So, ABBA, SOS.
1: SOS, which is a great tune.
3: It is a good tune.
1: We don't play that one very often.
3: No.
1: Want to hear that one?
3: Yeah, let's do.
1: Okay.
0: Yeah, for all the folks that, you know, like the, what was that play? My daughter's always.
1: Mamma Mia?
0: Mamma Mia. Yeah, for all the Mamma Mia folks out there.
1: Oh, yeah. Mamma Mia, the musical. Fantastic.
0: I'm such a musical genius when it comes to theater that, that I can remember all these plays. Gloria will be rattling them
1: musical.
0: Off.
1: Musical. Musical.
0: Yeah,
1: don't
0: whatever.
1: Say play.
3: He has a PH dumb in that.
0: Yeah, yeah. PH dumb in that. You're right. But music, I
1: Let's do a little SOS by ABBA this morning.

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14: Richland Public Health is gearing up for its annual free Community Health Day event on Friday, July 31st on the grounds of the Richland Public Health offices on Lexington Avenue. Health Commissioner Julie Chea stopped by the station Wednesday morning to promote the upcoming event.
15: At Free Community Health Day, we try to offer it at least twice a year at Richland Public Health, where you can get as many different free healthcare screenings and resources and other freebies throughout the day from not only Richland Public Health, but from a number of other healthcare providers in the area and other organizations that really want to help you and your family out.
14: And a Richland County church is set to celebrate its 150th anniversary. Shenandoah Christian Church clerk and historian Kay Jenny gives some history about the church.
16: It was a very vital part of the community for many years, and then it was taken down, I think, in about 1985, 86, something like that. And so yes, we're honored to have the original bell on display out by our pavilion.
14: In the newsroom, I'm Logan Gray.
17: Good Thursday morning, everyone, and welcome to the WMFD Sports Report. The Guardians close out their three-game series with the Twins this afternoon in Minnesota. It's a businessman special with a 140 first pitch. One World Cup match today that will have France facing Morocco in the quarterfinals. This match will take place at Gillette Stadium in Foxborough, Massachusetts, with a kickoff set for 4 p.m. Live game streaming on WMFDSports.com and the WMFD Sports app on Roku, Apple TV, and Amazon Fire. 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
3: Sunshine and 87 today. We'll see showers tonight, a low near 68. Showers likely through Friday and 82. Into the weekend Saturday, partly sunny with a chance of rain, a high near 81. Sunday, sun and 83. And by Monday, sunny skies, a high near 86.
18: Here is the current pollen report for North Central Ohio. Today is in the low medium category with a reading of 4.3. Tomorrow is expected to ease back to 0.5. By Saturday, pollen levels move into the low category with a reading of 0.6. The top pollen sources are grasses. 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

0: Your morning fix on Mix 106.1. I found this so funny. Google Translations. So no matter how far AI and other online services have come, Tommy, there's nothing like having an actual human that does a translation of something or to edit typos and other mix-ups. Let me give you an example. Poor souls who were led very astray by Google Translate. An outdoor sign in the wilderness has this English translation. The future is dangerous. Don't go any further, please.
1: Is this going into the Black Forest?
0: Lead you into the woods.
1: Oh my gosh.
0: That's a great one.
1: I feel like I'm in Germany somewhere where the dark force begins,
0: right,
1: and civilization ends.
0: Obviously, that was not a good translation of the sign. Here's one. A sign at a store. You're just walking into a store. Video monitoring in progress. We've all seen those.
1: Absolutely.
0: Signs, you know? We prostitute shoplifters. No.
1: What?
0: No. Prosecute, not prostitute. Wrong.
1: Well, it's funny. I'm not gonna call out the stations
0: the
1: up in Cleveland.
0: Oh,
1: but
0: no.
1: I see. You know, you'll see. Be watching the news or something like,
0: yes,
1: graphics.
0: Yes.
1: How many times they misspell words?
0: I know.
1: You would
0: they
1: think
0: do.
1: Somebody would catch that,
0: and they don't.
1: I know
0: they're
1: don't.
0: They're not proofreading before
1: at
0: they
1: all.
0: Put those on the air.
1: No.
0: Here's another one that was at a bakery, and you and I both love the occasional donut,
1: yeah,
0: at a bakery. Do not touch bread with hands. Please use tongue.
1: Tongs. No licking the donut.
0: No, not
1: until
0: lick
1: you pay
0: the
1: for
0: donut.
1: It.
0: Absolutely. There was a pizza place and it said, in quotation marks, fresh, period, always, period, delirious, period. I think they meant delicious.
1: Could be.
0: Not a good one.
1: It
0: delicious.
1: Makes you wonder what kind of mushrooms they're putting on that pizza if
0: there
1: you get delirious,
0: you know,
1: right?
0: That's right. Could have been the wrong shrooms. And a sign outside a business said, closed for revolution, open soon.
1: Hello, 1776. Right?
0: And we end on that.
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0: Sunshine and 87 today. We'll see showers tonight, a low near 68. Showers likely through Friday and 82. Into the weekend Saturday, partly sunny with a chance of rain, a high near 81. Sunday, sun and 83. And by Monday, sunny skies, a high near 86.

All right, playing a great mix of your favorite songs this morning on a Thursday, top of the hour news straight ahead. We are already at about 69 degrees this morning, looking at a high near 87. Going to be a full sun day today as well. We've had a mix of some sun, some clouds this morning, but it's going to be a nice hot day. Looks like rain moving in tonight. I'll take that heat any day of the week.

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3: Richland Public Health is gearing up for its annual free Community Health Day event on Friday, July 31st on the grounds of the Richland Public Health offices on Lexington Avenue. Health Commissioner Julie Shea stopped by the station Wednesday morning to promote the upcoming event.
4: A free Community Health Day, we try to offer it at least twice a year at Richland Public Health, where you can get as many different free healthcare screenings and resources and other freebies throughout the day from not only Richland Public Health, but from a number of other healthcare providers in the area and other organizations that really want to help you and your family out.
3: And a Richland County church is set to celebrate its 150th anniversary. Shenandoah Christian Church clerk and historian Kay Jenny gives some history about the church.
5: It was a very vital part of the community for many years, and then it was taken down, I think, in about 1985, 86, something like that. And so yes, we're honored to have the original bell on display out by our pavilion.
3: In the newsroom, I'm Logan Gray.
6: News, I'm Gianna Gelosi. After months of scandal involving a Nazi-looking tattoo, offensive Reddit posts, reports of unsettling behavior, and finally a rape allegation, Maine Senate candidate Graham Plattner is dropping out of the race.
7: This is incredibly difficult because I know that some will think it's an admission of guilt, and it most certainly is not. We're not doing it because of the allegations. We're doing it because of the structures that are being taken away from us by those in power.
6: He denies the allegations. Maine Democrats now planning a convention to replace Plattner. President Trump promised more strikes on Iran, and he delivered.
8: CENTCOM saying some 90 sites were hit, including port cities along the Persian Gulf coast, an airport, and bridges further inland. And that was followed again by Iranian strikes against U.S. military locations in three Gulf nations, Kuwait, Bahrain, and Qatar.
6: That's Fox's Greg Palcott. 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
14: Good Thursday morning, everyone, and welcome to the WMFD Sports Report. The Guardians close out their three-game series with the Twins this afternoon in Minnesota. It's a businessman special with a 140 first pitch. One World Cup match today that will have France facing Morocco in the quarterfinals. This match will take place at Gillette Stadium in Foxborough, Massachusetts, with a kickoff set for 4 p.m. Live game streaming on WMFDSports.com and the WMFD Sports app on Roku, Apple TV, and Amazon Fire. 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
15: Sunshine and 87 today. We'll see showers tonight, a low near 68. Showers likely through Friday and 82. Into the weekend Saturday, partly sunny with a chance of rain, a high near 81. Sunday, sun and 83. And by Monday, sunny skies, a high near 86.

0: playing some great tunes for you this morning on Mix 106.1, hour number three of your morning fix. Tommy Barnes, we've got Mr. Ed. He ran down the hallway here. I know he's going to be coming back. We hit him early in the morning. He's a late nighter.
1: I locked him in the bathroom.
0: Did you really?
1: Yeah, because he's going to come in here and tell us we're not going to get it with trivia.
0: I know, and I hate it when he comes in kind of like, okay, I'm going to stump you guys up on this one. And he usually does. You'd think with all these years of music experience, we would know more.
1: No. You know what I feel like?
0: It's shocking.
1: I feel like when I go to the bank and they've got that little thing full of suckers.
0: The dum-dums?
1: The dum-dums. Yeah, you and I are dum-dums on a stick.
0: Totally. We should know
1: this music like the back of our hands. But yet,
0: oh, my goodness.
1: When you
0: so
1: get a
0: true.
1: 5 or 6 second snippet of a song, and about the time you remember it, then it goes to another one, and you're like,
0: too
1: okay,
0: late.
1: I'm an orange dum-dum today.
0: I am.
1: You're watermelon.
0: I'll take the blueberry or pineapple. I like those pineapple ones. But yeah, we're going to play trivia third time this morning. And thank you to the Vault Wine Bar for making it possible for
1: us. I tell
0: us.
1: You what a really cool place they
0: it's
1: are.
0: Beautiful.
1: Now the summer's here, you can sit out on the patio, enjoy a great meal. They have music, they have a wine club, and their menu changes quite frequently.
0: Yes, they do seasonal menus.
1: I know.
0: So it's really good. So we're going to do that trivia. You listen in, play along no matter where you are this morning. It's your Morning Fix crew on Mix 106.1.
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0: Sunshine in 87 today. We'll see showers tonight, a low near 68. Showers likely through Friday in 82. Into the weekend Saturday, partly sunny with a chance of rain, a high near 81. Sunday, sun in 83. And by Monday, sunny skies, a high near 86.

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1: Today, we've got a category that I think might be a little difficult for you, but I don't know. But here's what we're doing, folks. If you're out there listening, I want the name of the song, I want the name of the artist, and then it has a theme or something in common or something like that.
0: Okay.
1: All right? So, I think this one, let's see how you guys do.

0: say underwear.
1: One of the things that I did with this particular segment is I saved ink because I wrote like very little down.
2: Yeah.
3: Well, okay. You know, obviously you figured out the last one because it's my favorite little band, but you know that one.
1: Mm-hmm, I do.
3: The rest of them. And then the one we used to have play at 3 o'clock in the night when we were on overnights at the radio station. Mm-hmm. You always wanted to shoot yourself because it was, you know, but that's another story.
1: You could do that. You could do that overnight.
2: Yeah, you could do that. You could get away with it overnight. Yeah, right. Absolutely.
3: But
2: okay.
1: And for the theme, the title of the song, and the artist.
2: You got it.

0: say underwear.
1: Sounds like Tom's kitchen table.
2: Does. Oh, right? My goodness.
1: Sounds like Michael Kerman.
2: Oh, that's
1: my guess.
3: No, Ricky used to play that one pretty well, too.
1: Oh, yeah. Ricky Mitchell?
3: Well, yeah, Ricky was doing that song. All right, so what do you guys figure out?
2: I heard some Celine Dion in there.
3: Oh, boy.
2: We had some Shania Twain in there. We had some Jay Bieber in there.
3: Yep.
2: But
1: Eurythmics.
2: Songs, yeah.
1: Sweet Dreams.
2: No, Sunglasses at Night.
3: Sunglasses
2: at Night. Was that Corey?
3: Mm-hmm. Yeah, Corey Hart.
2: Man, I actually did all right. Well, I didn't get number two, though.
3: Okay, you want me to tell you?
2: Can mm-hmm. you?
1: Please
2: can
1: do.
2: You? Right. Can you?
3: So here's what they have in common.
2: Okay.
3: They're all Canadian.
2: Oh, I never would have gotten that.
1: Yeah, exactly.
2: Oh.
1: Right,
3: so Sunglasses at Night, Corey Hart.
2: Okay. Mm-hmm.
3: Shawn Mendes, Stitches.
2: That's his name.
3: Hello. No, really,
2: hi,
3: it is
2: Sean.
3: His name.
2: I know.
3: Celine Dion, My Heart Goes, Heart Will Go On.
2: The song you hate.
3: And then Shania Twain, Any Man of Mine.
2: I love that song.
3: Justin Bieber, Baby. And then the Bare Naked Ladies, Pinch Me.
2: Oh, I couldn't think of your favorite band.
3: Oh,
2: so
3: my favorite Canadian band.
1: So when you DJ a wedding and somebody requests that Celine Dion, do you just like play it and leave the room?
2: Do you say no?
3: Well, you know, I always tell everybody, if I played what I like, everybody leaves. So I play whatever you want. So.
2: Well, they're being paid to play.
1: Yeah. I was going to say, they're also paying them.
3: So. Yeah, so, you know, I'll survive it.
2: That's right.
3: I mean,
2: you can tough it
3: remember
2: out.
3: Remember those overnights, man? That song was popular. You play all the time at about 3 a.m. Oh my goodness, please.
2: All right, so Ed, great theme. Love the whole Canadian theme going on here. Okay. So if you had to pick one to play in its entirety, what's Ed's choice today?
3: Oh, it's pretty simple for me.
2: I know it.
3: It's the Bare Naked Ladies. You've got to pinch me because I just made you say underwear.
2: All right, and we're going to do that right now on your Morning Fix, Mix of 106.1.

0: Mix of 106.1, Little Ed's Trivia for you this morning. Miss every Tuesday and Thursday morning. 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
13: Good Thursday morning, everyone, and welcome to the WMFD Sports Report. The Guardians close out their three-game series with the Twins this afternoon in Minnesota. It's a businessman special with a 140 first pitch. One World Cup match today that will have France facing Morocco in the quarterfinals. This match will take place at Gillette Stadium in Foxborough, Massachusetts, with a kickoff set for 4 p.m. Live game streaming on WMFDSports.com and the WMFD Sports app on Roku, Apple TV, and Amazon Fire. 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
0: Sunshine in 87 today. We'll see showers tonight, a low near 68. Showers likely through Friday in 82. Into the weekend Saturday, partly sunny with a chance of rain, a high near 81. Sunday, sun in 83. And by Monday, sunny skies, a high near 86.
14: Here is the current pollen report for North Central Ohio. Today is in the low-medium category with a reading of 4.3. Tomorrow is expected to ease back to 0.5. By Saturday, pollen levels move into the low category with a reading of 0.6. The top pollen sources are grasses. 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
7: 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Sunshine and 87 today. We'll see showers tonight, a low near 68. Showers likely through Friday and 82. Into the weekend Saturday, partly sunny with a chance of rain, a high near 81. Sunday, sun and 83. And by Monday, sunny skies, a high near 86.
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Mansfield's Best Mix. 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

0: driver's seat, sniffing the tears right here on Mix of 106.1. More of your music favorites coming up. We've got some Foreigner with Urgent, Lady Gaga, Bruno Mars, Night Ranger, and more. 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
9: Fox News, I'm CJ Pop. It's day two of the new strikes in Iran by the U.S. military.
10: Targeting military infrastructure in southern Iran, also coastal Iran. These strikes have been described as more aggressive than the initial wave that we saw earlier this week, sparked by attacks on commercial ships in the Strait of Hormuz.
9: That's Fox's Alexandria Ha for the White House. The music world in mourning. Now, Bonnie Tyler topped the charts with that epic, plus other hits. Tyler dies at the age of 75. The gravelly-voiced Welsh pop star had been in a Portugal hospital since May 26, emergency surgery, and placed in a medically-induced coma. She was 75. 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
0: Sunshine in 87 today. We'll see showers tonight, a low near 68. Showers likely through Friday in 82. Into the weekend Saturday, partly sunny with a chance of rain, a high near 81. Sunday, sun in 83. And by Monday, sunny skies, a high near 86.

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0: You know, I sometimes forget about that band, and I don't know why I do, because they were one of my favorites back in the day. Night Ranger and one of their big hits, Sentimental Street, right here on Mix of 106.1. Hey, folks, beginning Monday, we hope you got registered to try to win those Columbus Zoo and Aquarium tickets, because starting Monday through all next week, a pair a day are going to be given out as we draw names from the four boxes that were at four businesses between Ashland and Mansfield. That includes in Ashland, Miller's Hawkins Market, Richland Public Health here in the Mansfield community, Sunday's Ice Cream also in Mansfield, and Mansfield Pediatric Therapy. We're going to be drawing winners' names beginning Monday, and hopefully we announce your name on your morning Fix the Morning show at some point between 6 and 9 a.m. Hey, reminding you, good food happening at the Backroom Bar and Grill, 880 Laver Road. 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
7: The current pollen report for North Central Ohio. Today is in the low medium category with a reading of 4.3. Tomorrow is expected to ease back to 0.5. By Saturday, pollen levels move into the low category with a reading of 0.6. The top pollen sources are grasses. 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

0: Sixpence, None the Richer, and there she goes right here on Mix 106.1. We also played Christopher Cross and Ride Like the Wind, Fleetwood Mac, music by The Police, DNCE, and more coming up as we get you closer to that 10 o'clock hour before Tommy Barnes steps back into the studios beginning at 10 o'clock. Just want to remind you, I was in Canton the other day. We were actually in Canton on the 4th of July. Never travel on an actual holiday. You won't find very many places open. But we did drive by the Pro Football Hall of Fame, where, by the way, it's a great museum, great attraction, and pays tribute to the talents of pro football greats. And you can really see the love of football when you drive through Canton. There are marks everywhere, statues everywhere, you know, anthems and tributes to the Pro Football Hall of Fame. We're selling those tickets right now for $19. 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
1: 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Sunshine and 87 today. We'll see showers tonight, a low near 68. Showers likely through Friday and 82. Into the weekend Saturday, partly sunny with a chance of rain, a high near 81. Sunday, sun and 83. And by Monday, sunny skies, a high near 86.

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We've got all the best hits ever right here on Mix 106.1.

Mix 106.1, Mansell Best Music Mix. There you go, some Queen for you. Good morning, everybody. I'm Tommy. Got some Backstreet Boys right now with I Want It That Way. And how about a song from Journey right after that on Mix 106.1.

0: Mix 106.1. There you go. Finishing up a bunch of songs for you on a Thursday morning with Journey and Separate Ways. Good morning, everybody. I'm Tommy. Good to be here with you. Hope your morning is getting off to a fantastic start. Let's continue that trend as we roll through the day together. I'll be here till right around 2 o'clock. So last night after dinner, my wife Julie said to me, you know, ice cream sounds really good. Well, you know, when doesn't it, right? So I went out and got a couple strawberry milkshakes, and there's nothing like getting a milkshake, especially a fruit one like a strawberry, where they actually put strawberries in the milkshake. Not just the flavoring stuff, but one of those moments when you're working on that straw, trying to take a good healthy drink, and all of a sudden it gets plugged up with a strawberry. Yeah, and how many of you have squeezed the straw to try to pull the strawberry out before it falls back into the milkshake? My hand's in the air all day long, right? Why don't we take a real quick time out? And it is courtesy of the Motor Ranch. Those guys are located in Bucyrus and Galleon, Chad and Jake. Big thanks to you guys for sponsoring the show. Check out their website, motorranch.cool.
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9: President Trump now back at the White House from the NATO summit on last night's 90 strikes against Iran, including two bridges used to transport weapons and drone and missile sites near the Strait of Hormuz, punishing Iran for hitting commercial ships. President Trump says he's ready to finish the job. Graham Plantner's job is finished in Maine.
11: We are suspending campaign operations.
9: After the last straw, a credible rape allegation against the Democrat Senate nominee, who says none of it is real. Fellow Democrat sitting Senator John Fetterman, not a fan, tells Fox.
12: I'd say that the trash took itself out.
9: And now 600 Maine Democrats spend the rest of July on a convention to choose a new nominee against the surging Republican five-term Senator Susan Collins. America is listening to Fox News.
13: Sunshine and 87 today. We'll see showers tonight, a low near 68. Showers likely through Friday and 82. Into the weekend Saturday, partly sunny with a chance of rain, a high near 81. Sunday, sun and 83. And by Monday, sunny skies, a high near 86.

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Sure, I listen to Mix 106.1 for the great music, but the local personalities are like longtime friends of mine. They know Mansfield, they live here, they talk about local community events. 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And that's the reason I listen.

0: Mix on the 691, the greatest music of all time. Throwing some bangles your way, walking like an Egyptian. So I'm kind of curious out there, how's your garden or your flowers looking so far this summer? You know, we had that gigantic heat wave. It's certainly staying hot again today, but my stuff is just going ballistic. I mean, it's growing like crazy. Tomatoes are producing pretty well. I'm pretty sure I told you that I had grown some Mexican sunflowers last year, and I saved a bunch of the seeds, got them started, got them planted, and then the deer came into the garden and ate like the tops off of all of them. Well, I put some netting down, and those things are flourishing. It's almost like they're splitting and growing bigger than they were going to be in the first place. So I guess to a certain degree, thank you, Mr. Deer or Mrs. Deer, for doing that, but doggone it for doing it at the same time, right? Let's take a real quick break. Thanks to the Motor Ranch, located in Bucyrus and Galleon, sponsoring the show. If you're looking for a vehicle, they've got amazing lenders and inventory that turns over pretty freshly. Check out their website, motorranch.cool. And after the break, we'll check out some Tone Loc and TLC for you on Mix 106.1.
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11: Here is the current pollen report for North Central Ohio. Today is in the low medium category with a reading of 4.3. Tomorrow is expected to ease back to 0.5. By Saturday, pollen levels move into the low category with a reading of 0.6. The top pollen sources are grasses. 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
4: Sunshine and 87 today. We'll see showers tonight, a low near 68. Showers likely through Friday and 82. Into the weekend Saturday, partly sunny with a chance of rain, a high near 81. Sunday, sun and 83. And by Monday, sunny skies, a high near 86.
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Let's throw a couple more songs on the radio for you, and then we'll chat about a contest that we're doing with the Columbus Zoo and Aquarium. Right now, let's enjoy a song from Pearl Jam. 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

0: Mix on a 691, and there you go. Olivia Newton-John, and of course, John Travolta and Summer Nights. Boy, I tell you what, our summer nights have just been flat out gorgeous, haven't they? Last night's sunset was just unbelievable. Hey, I'm Tommy Barnes. We are going to be concluding our contest with the Columbus Zoo and Aquarium today. So what you need to do if you're out and about around the Mansfield or Ashland area, stop by one of our four sponsor locations, get yourself registered. 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
11: Fox News, I'm CJ Papa. Less than a month after destroying the Democratic field, winning the Senate primary in Maine with 72% of the vote, Graham Plattner is out following a rape allegation.
12: The things that have been claimed did not happen. It's not real.
13: He didn't apologize in that video for very serious allegations against him, like rape. Instead, he defended himself in an 11-minute video that he posted on X. Plattner also blaming the Democratic establishment for forcing him out.
11: Fox's Alexis McAdams reporting. Supporters of the former Olympic canoe racer David Hearn. Outside D.C. Superior Court, as Hearn maintains he did not damage the renovated Lincoln Memorial reflecting pool, pleading not guilty. His defense lawyers and other Trump administration critics labeling case as an abuse of prosecutorial power. 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
14: Sunshine and 87 today. We'll see showers tonight, a low near 68. Showers likely through Friday and 82. Into the weekend Saturday, partly sunny with a chance of rain, a high near 81. Sunday, sun and 83. And by Monday, sunny skies, a high near 86.

0: Mixed on a 6.1 off the Toys in the Attic album. Good stuff there. Every song on that album is really good, like that one and Sweet Emotion. We're heading towards noontime, and if you're thinking about lunch and want to really try something different, how about the Firecracker Fries? It's a blend of buffalo sauce and ranch with habanero cheese. Sounds pretty good. Might have to get one of those dirty sodas along with it to kind of cleanse your palate out a little bit. You can do those at Skyline Chili on Lexington Schremeal Road in Ontario. They sponsor this hour of my show. We're going to take a break. We've got some Huey Lewis on the way, CNC Music Factory, and a little bit deeper into it, some Boston with More Than a Feeling off their debut album coming up on Mix 106.1.
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8: Here is the current pollen report for North Central Ohio. Today is in the low medium category with a reading of 4.3. Tomorrow is expected to ease back to 0.5. By Saturday, pollen levels move into the low category with a reading of 0.6. The top pollen sources are grasses. 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

0: KX106.1, a Mansfield Best Music Mix. Gonna make you sweat. Mother Nature doing a pretty good job of that, don't you think? Hey, I'm Tommy Barnes. Good morning, everybody. We're going to head towards lunchtime here in just a couple of moments. I'll be with you till right around 2 o'clock today. Well, matter of fact, I want to remind you that tomorrow morning for Friday during your morning fix, I have your Rock Local Entertainment Report. If you're kind of thinking about going and checking out some music somewhere around the Mid-Ohio area, I've got a pretty good lineup for you for Friday, Saturday, and also some shows on Sunday as well. All right, so make sure you tune in tomorrow between 6 and 9 for more information about that. In the meantime, we want to let you know that Skyline Chili is sponsoring this hour of my show. Big thanks to those guys for doing so. They're open now on Lexington Springmill Road in Ontario. After the break, we're going to start things off with Boston's More Than a Feeling. We're also going to throw in there some Earth, Wind & Fire and Tom Petty for you coming up on Mix 106.1.
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8: Sunshine and 87 today. We'll see showers tonight, a low near 68. Showers likely through Friday and 82. Into the weekend Saturday, partly sunny with a chance of rain, a high near 81. Sunday, sun and 83. And by Monday, sunny skies, a high near 86.
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Mix 106.1, Mansfield Best Music Mix. Morning Train and Big Boy, by the way, is making its way back across Ohio and the country, helping us celebrate America's 250th birthday. You might have seen it when it passed through a couple weeks ago on its way back to the West Coast. Hey, I'm Tommy Barnes. Here's another Tom for you. Mr. Petty is on Mix 106.1.

0: Mix 106.1, Mesa Hill Biff's Music Mix. There you go, some Earth, Wind, and Fire, and Sing a Song. I'm going to allow you to do just that. We got a lot of great sing-along songs for you coming up here in just a few moments, like Van Halen and something from Shakira and Heart as well. Speaking of coming up on Sunday night for Rock Local First, here's a cool thing. The band Martial Law is a Mansfield area band that's been playing music since the 1970s. Well, they actually have a brand new song out called Dark Riders. I'm going to play that for you on Sunday evening. We also have the Bopper Brothers along with members of the Ohio Express, a cool song from them. Jaden Tanner will join us, Renee Stewart, Doug Tudor, Connie, and also something from Jim Wade. Rock Local First, a show I do every Sunday night, courtesy of Metrodome Music, featuring local musicians around the area. And if you want to get on the show, get in touch with me, Tommy B at WDNOAA.com.
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7: Fox News, I'm Therese Crowley. Lance Twiggs, the video. Testimony today from the roommate slash lover of accused Charlie Kirk assassin Tyler Robinson.
8: The prosecution plans to play a pre-recorded law enforcement interview with Twiggs, which was offered in place of Twiggs appearing in person at this preliminary hearing. But yesterday in court, the defense asked for large chunks of the Twiggs interview to be redacted, and Judge Graff agreed to redactions.
7: Fox's Matt Finn in Provo, Utah. Strike two. CENTCOM reports 90 strikes against Iran last night, including bridges, drone, and missile sites Iran used to hit commercial ships. Oil prices dropping back today. Graham Plattner took himself out as Maine Senate Democrat nominee after a credible rape allegation. Fellow Democrat sitting Senator John Fetterman, not a fan, tells Fox.
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10: From the Mid-State Media Weather Center, here is your forecast for Mansfield. This afternoon, sunny, high near 87. Tonight, a chance for showers and thunderstorms, low around 68. Friday, showers and thunderstorms are likely, then a chance for showers and thunderstorms, high near 82. Friday night, a chance for showers and thunderstorms, low around 64. Saturday, a chance for rain showers, high near 81. Saturday night, a chance for showers and thunderstorms, then partly cloudy, low around 61.

0: 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Hey, I don't know about you, but I'm still picking up parts and pieces of 4th of July in my yard. We had a lot of fireworks being shot off on Saturday, and it just seemed like whether it's a stick, a casing, something, every once in a while I'm like, oh, what's that? Do I really want to pick that up? You know? Let's take a real quick time out. We got some Billy Squire and Michael Jackson coming up right after this on Mix 106.1.
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2: Here is the current pollen report for North Central Ohio. Today is in the low medium category with a reading of 4.3. Tomorrow is expected to ease back to 0.5. By Saturday, pollen levels move into the low category with a reading of 0.6. The top pollen sources are grasses. 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

0: Mix, Lotus 6.1, Mansell Biz, Music Mix, Michael Jackson for you. 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
2: weather. From the Mid-State Media Weather Center, here is your forecast for Mansfield. This afternoon, sunny, high near 87. Tonight, a chance for showers and thunderstorms, low around 68. Friday, showers and thunderstorms are likely, then a chance for showers and thunderstorms, high near 82. Friday night, a chance for showers and thunderstorms, low around 64. Saturday, a chance for rain showers, high near 81. Saturday night, a chance for showers and thunderstorms, then partly cloudy, low around 61.
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KX106.1, making our way into the 1 o'clock hour. Up next, we got Montel Jordan, Pet Shop Boys coming up, and details of the Ashland Dream Cruise, which is this Saturday. Stick around for that. KX106.1.

0: Good afternoon, everybody, from the Mary's Insurance Team Community Calendar. The 16th annual Ashland Downtown Dream Cruise and Car Show is going to be this coming Saturday. Now, bright and early at 8 o'clock up until noon, that is when registration is going to take place, and the Dream Cruise itself will be at 3 o'clock. Awards will be presented throughout the day, rallies, door prizes, a food court. 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
13: News. I'm Gianna Gelosi. Video testimony from Lance Twiggs, the former lover of suspected Charlie Kirk assassin Tyler Robinson, will be played in court today.
14: The prosecution plans to play a pre-recorded law enforcement interview with Twiggs, which was offered in place of Twiggs appearing in person at this preliminary hearing. But yesterday in court, the defense asked for large chunks of the Twiggs interview to be redacted.
13: That's Fox's Matt Finn. A former U.S. Olympian David Hearn pleads not guilty to vandalizing the renovated reflecting pool near the Lincoln Memorial. U.S. Attorney for D.C. Jeanine Pirro accuses Hearn of removing the bottom liner of the pool last month. Norm Eisen, one of Hearn's attorneys, spoke to reporters outside of court.
15: It is not a crime to touch the reflecting pool, to touch water in the United States of America.
13: Hearn is going to be back in court in August. 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
16: From the Mid-State Media Weather Center, here is your forecast for Mansfield. This afternoon, sunny, high near 87. Tonight, a chance for showers and thunderstorms, low around 68. Friday, showers and thunderstorms are likely, then a chance for showers and thunderstorms. High near 82. Friday night, a chance for showers and thunderstorms. Low around 64. Saturday, a chance for rain showers. High near 81. Saturday night, a chance for showers and thunderstorms. Then partly cloudy. Low around 61.

0: 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Man, I tell you what, if you like homemade milkshakes, shaking it up is at Porky's Drive-In, 811 Ashton Road in Mansfield. They know how to make a milkshake, you know? Hey, I'm Tommy Barnes. A big thanks to them for sponsoring this hour of the show. You know, one of the exciting things as we get into the second half of summer is all of the county fairs are going to be taking place all around the area. I love going to those things. They're so much fun. And here's an example of what I'm talking about.
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4: Here is the current pollen report for North Central Ohio. Today is in the low medium category with a reading of 4.3. Tomorrow is expected to ease back to 0.5. By Saturday, pollen levels move into the low category with a reading of 0.6. The top pollen sources are grasses. 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
6: weather. From the Mid-State Media Weather Center, here is your forecast for Mansfield. This afternoon, sunny, high near 87. Tonight, a chance for showers and thunderstorms, low around 68. Friday, showers and thunderstorms are likely, then a chance for showers and thunderstorms. High near 82. Friday night, a chance for showers and thunderstorms. Low around 64. Saturday, a chance for rain showers. High near 81. Saturday night, a chance for showers and thunderstorms. Then partly cloudy. Low around 61.
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9: News. I'm Therese Crowley. 17 minutes of police video with a roommate slash lover of accused Charlie Kirk assassin Tyler Robinson. The defense worries it looks like a confession in Provo, Utah court.
10: Judge Tony Graff said prosecutors can play video of investigators interviewing Lance Twiggs, the former romantic partner of Tyler Robinson, but that it will be partially redacted. Kirk's widow, Erica, has been attending this hearing in person in Provo, Utah, and her attorney, Jeff Nyman, asked the judge to play the full interview in court during Robinson's preliminary hearing.
9: Fox's Jessica Rosenthal. CENTCOM reports 90 strikes against Iran last night, including bridges, drone and missile sites Iran used to hit commercial ships. Oil prices dropping today. California state workers complain commuting is expensive. Their first week back since COVID. Under Governor Newsom's return to office mandate, 4 days a week in California. 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
11: From the Mid-State Media Weather Center, here is your forecast for Mansfield. This afternoon, sunny, high near 87. Tonight, a chance for showers and thunderstorms, low around 68. Friday, showers and thunderstorms are likely, then a chance for showers and thunderstorms, high near 82. Friday night, a chance for showers and thunderstorms, low around 64. Saturday, a chance for rain showers, high near 81. Saturday night, a chance for showers and thunderstorms, then partly cloudy, low around 61.

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5: Here is the current pollen report for North Central Ohio. Today is in the low medium category with a reading of 4.3. Tomorrow is expected to ease back to 0.5. By Saturday, pollen levels move into the low category with a reading of 0.6. The top pollen sources are grasses. 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
6: From the Mid-State Media Weather Center, here is your forecast for Mansfield. This afternoon, sunny, high near 87. Tonight, a chance for showers and thunderstorms, low around 69. Friday, showers and thunderstorms are likely, high near 83. Friday night, showers and thunderstorms are likely, low around 65. Saturday, a chance for showers and thunderstorms, high near 81. Saturday night, a slight chance for showers and thunderstorms, then partly cloudy, low around 60.
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9: Fox News, I'm John Saucier. The United States launching another series of strikes against Iran last night after Iranian forces attacked commercial shipping in the Strait of Hormuz. Republican New York Congressman Mike Lawler on Fox Business says he wouldn't be opposed to taking further action against Iran. Right.
10: Fundamentally, from my vantage point, keeping the pressure on them both militarily and economically is what is going to ultimately force resolution here. And ensure right. that they are no longer a threat.
9: Former Olympic canoeist David Hearn pleading not guilty to charges that he vandalized the Lincoln Memorial Reflecting Pool. Executive chair of the Democracy Defenders, Von Norman Eisen, serving as Hearn's co-counsel.
11: If Mr. Hearn can be charged with a felony for touching the reflecting pool, every American is at risk.
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12: And the Mansfield Weather. From the Mid-State Media Weather Center, here is your forecast for Mansfield. This afternoon, sunny, high near 87. Tonight, a chance for showers and thunderstorms, low around 69. Friday, showers and thunderstorms are likely, high near 83. Friday night, showers and thunderstorms are likely, low around 65. Saturday, a chance for showers and thunderstorms, high near 81. Saturday night, a slight chance for showers and thunderstorms, then partly cloudy, low around 60.

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13: Here is the current pollen report for North Central Ohio. Today is in the low medium category with a reading of 4.3. Tomorrow is expected to ease back to 0.5. By Saturday, pollen levels move into the low category with a reading of 0.6. The top pollen sources are grasses. 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
11: From the Mid-State Media Weather Center, here is your forecast for Mansfield. This afternoon, sunny, high near 87. Tonight, a chance for showers and thunderstorms, low around 69. Friday, showers and thunderstorms are likely, high near 83. Friday night, showers and thunderstorms are likely, low around 65. Saturday, a chance for showers and thunderstorms, high near 81. Saturday night, a slight chance for showers and thunderstorms, then partly cloudy, low around 60.
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1: Fox News, I'm Tom Graham. It's day four of preliminary hearings to decide if there's enough evidence against Charlie Kirk, suspected shooter, to go to trial. Tyler Robinson's former roommate said he asked him about the killing.
2: I just asked him in person if what he said was true the night before, and he said it was. I started crying a little bit and said he wishes he hadn't done it.
1: Lance Twiggs there. As proceedings continue in a Provo, Utah courtroom, Robinson is charged with aggravated murder. U.S. military hit Iran with back-to-back strikes this week after claiming Tehran targeted three commercial vessels in the Strait of Hormuz.
3: CENTCOM reports U.S. forces hit about 90 Iranian military targets, including their air defense systems, their coastal surveillance assets, their missile and drone storage sites.
1: That's Fox's Aisha Hosni. 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
5: From the Mid-State Media Weather Center, here is your forecast for Mansfield. This afternoon, sunny, high near 87. Tonight, a chance for showers and thunderstorms, low around 69. Friday, showers and thunderstorms are likely, high near 83. Friday night, showers and thunderstorms are likely, low around 65. Saturday, a chance for showers and thunderstorms, high near 81. Saturday night, a slight chance for showers and thunderstorms, then partly cloudy, low around 60.

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9: Is the current pollen report for North Central Ohio. Today is in the low medium category with a reading of 4.3. Tomorrow is expected to ease back to 0.5. By Saturday, pollen levels move into the low category with a reading of 0.6. The top pollen sources are grasses. 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
12: From the Mid-State Media Weather Center, here is your forecast for Mansfield. This afternoon, mostly sunny, high near 87. Tonight, a chance for showers and thunderstorms, low around 69. Friday, showers and thunderstorms are likely, high near 83. Friday night, showers and thunderstorms are likely, low around 65. Saturday, a chance for showers and thunderstorms, high near 81. Saturday night, a slight chance for showers and thunderstorms, then partly cloudy, low around 60.
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I woke last night to the sound of thunder. How far off, I sat and wondered. Started humming a song from 1962. Ain't it funny how the night moves, when you just don't seem to have as much to lose. 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
6: Fox News, I'm John Saucier, and a day four of a preliminary hearing in Utah to decide if there's enough evidence to try a suspect accused of killing Charlie Kirk. In a taped video interview, the suspect's former roommate, Lance Twiggs, detailed his interactions on the day of the shooting.
7: I don't know an exact time. I just know he left early. I heard him leaving, and he just said he had a long drive to work that day, so he was leaving early.
6: Kirk shot and killed last September during a campus event at Utah Valley University. Oil prices up this week after the U.S. and Iran resumed strikes. Commerce Secretary Howard Lutnick on Fox Business says over 1 billion barrels of oil are on the way, and that President Trump is handling matters.
8: So he knows the price of oil is going to stay low. He knows it's going to stay low. So he has the ability to make the moves he wants to make. And we all know leaving national security in his hands is in the best hands.
6: The USA and Iran were back into strikes last night. 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
9: And the Mansfield Weather. From the Mid-State Media Weather Center, here is your forecast for Mansfield. This afternoon, mostly sunny, high near 87. Tonight, a chance for showers and thunderstorms, low around 69. Friday, showers and thunderstorms are likely, high near 83. Friday night, showers and thunderstorms are likely, low around 65. Saturday,
10: A chance for showers and thunderstorms. High near 81. Saturday night, a slight chance for showers and thunderstorms. Then partly cloudy. Low around 60.

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6: Here is the current pollen report for North Central Ohio. Today is in the low medium category with a reading of 4.3. Tomorrow is expected to ease back to 0.5. By Saturday, pollen levels move into the low category with a reading of 0.6. The top pollen sources are grasses. 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
9: From the Mid-State Media Weather Center, here is your forecast for Mansfield. This afternoon, mostly sunny, high near 87. Tonight, a chance for showers and thunderstorms, low around 69. Friday, showers and thunderstorms are likely, high near 83. Friday night, showers and thunderstorms are likely, low around 65. Saturday, a chance for showers and thunderstorms, high near 81. Saturday night, a slight chance for showers and thunderstorms, then partly cloudy, low around 60.
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8: From the Mid-State Media Weather Center, here is your forecast for Mansfield. This evening, mostly sunny, high near 87. Tonight, a chance for showers and thunderstorms, low around 69. Friday, showers and thunderstorms are likely, high near 83. Friday night, showers and thunderstorms are likely, low around 65. Saturday, a chance for showers and thunderstorms, high near 81. Saturday night, a slight chance for showers and thunderstorms, then partly cloudy, low around 60.

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10: The current pollen report for North Central Ohio. Today is in the low medium category with a reading of 4.3. Tomorrow is expected to ease back to 0.5. By Saturday, pollen levels move into the low category with a reading of 0.6. The top pollen sources are grasses. 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
8: 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And on Mansfield's east side in Lincoln Heights, get ready for a parking lot picnic at Mansfield's First Church of the Brethren. In sports, the 31st annual Permco Vintage Motorcycle Days are only a couple of weekends away, and we later have the local weather forecast.
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10: From the Mid-State Media Weather Center, here is your forecast for Mansfield. Tonight, a chance for showers and thunderstorms, low around 69. Friday, showers and thunderstorms are likely, high near 83. Friday night, showers and thunderstorms are likely, low around 65. Saturday, a chance for showers and thunderstorms, high near 81. Saturday night, a slight chance for showers and thunderstorms, then partly cloudy, low around 60.
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3: From the Mid-State Media Weather Center, here is your forecast for Mansfield. Tonight, a chance for showers and thunderstorms. Low around 69. Friday, showers and thunderstorms are likely. High near 83. Friday night, showers and thunderstorms are likely. Low around 65. Saturday, a chance for showers and thunderstorms. High near 81. Saturday night, a slight chance for showers and thunderstorms. Then partly cloudy. Low around 60.

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2: Here is the current pollen report for North Central Ohio. Today is in the low medium category with a reading of 4.3. Tomorrow is expected to ease back to 0.5. By Saturday, pollen levels move into the low category with a reading of 0.6. 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
2: From the Mid-State Media Weather Center, here is your forecast for Mansfield. Tonight, a chance for showers and thunderstorms, low around 69. Friday, showers and thunderstorms are likely, high near 83. Friday night, showers and thunderstorms are likely, low around 65. Saturday, a chance for showers and thunderstorms, high near 81. Saturday night, a slight chance for showers and thunderstorms, then partly cloudy. Low around 60.
0: Now, here comes another long block of Mansfield's best music